0: 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Yeah, cause I feel way too fabulous.
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wanna play out. 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Make sure the door doesn't hit me on the way out. 11-hour trip on a plane, well that's a very long way for a day out. In a city full of suicide dreams, movie stars and scenes, plastic cemeteries. Throw the stars on the floor, walk the golden mile. Sun drenched in chamomile kisses, broken bones and wishbone wishes. All you can eat, take a bow, no FOMO, no sleep. Can a woman teach me how to be the man? Tropicana and sand. All I ever wanted was a jam. All I ever needed was a plan.

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I've been through. Even this morning, looked outside my door for your ladder on the floor. 7 long

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Way off in the deep end like usual. 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

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Killers in the jungle. 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Yo, listen, you hear that? Killers in the jungle. 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Killers in the jungle.

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Killers in the jungle. 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

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Kindred spirits separated at birth, fighting for their place in time to be solidified.

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How do they exist if we don't know who they are? They could be you, they could be me, they could be queens and gods. Some say they were slaves, an alien race created us all from a distant star. Some say through revolution we evolved. But if anything, what you finna see is a change, don't be alarmed.

revealing the grim reality of duality in which everyone is a casualty. No one will be exempt. Truth has many shades. It's not a matter of black and white, but gray. Although many, we are one. So in the final analysis,